0: Superhits.
1: They say the holy water's watered down, and this town's lost.

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I want you laying me down to eternal love. I take

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0: Thanks, Dochi. Somebody's watching me. Is my anxiety.
1: What's up, guys? I'm MGK. You should run away with me.